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Dear Luella and dear Hedda, since my romance took a sudden fall,

moonlight. 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The starry song that April sings.

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The starry song that April sings. Well, this year's fancies are passing fancies, but sighing sighs and holding hands

Everybody Looks Everywhere is a jazz joint and Beat Generation mad trick. The place is roaring, all beautiful girls in there. One mad brunette at the bar, drunk with her boys. One strange chick I remember from somewhere, wearing a simple skirt with pockets, her hands in there. Short haircut, slouched, talking to everybody. Up and down the stairs they come, the bartenders and the regular band of Jack, and the heavenly drummer who looks up in the sky, with blue eyes, with a beard. He's wailing beer caps of bottles and jamming at the cash register, and everything is going to the beat. It's the Beat Generation, it's Beya, it's the beat to keep, it's the beat of the heart, it's being beat and down in the world like old time lowdown. And like an ancient civilization, it's the slave boatmen rowing galleys to a beat.

found in a stream, and he floated on water till old Pharaoh's daughter, she fished him, she said, from that

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No love, my love, that thou mayst true love call. 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Then if for my love thou my love receivest, I cannot blame thee for my love thou usest. But yet be blamed if thou this self deceivest by willful taste of what thyself refusest. 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Lascivious grace, in whom all ill well shows, kill me with spites. Yet we must not be foes.